streets of shame. 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Yes, and the dream was just the same. And I dreamed your dream for you, and now your dream is real.

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1: combien de musiciens est-ce qu'il y a dans la salle? 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
0: Oh, wow, okay. 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Okay. Okay. This next one is for the musicians in the audience.
1: La prochaine chanson, c'est pour vous.

0: Merci beaucoup. 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
1: Et yeah, that sounds about right. Yeah. yeah, these next... That and the next two, next song is are both dedicated to my home back in New Zealand. The next one's that was about the oceans of New Zealand. The next one's a bit about our mountains, which are fun, but you can die, but they're fun and beautiful. Anyway, but it's called Summit, which is like yeah, when you reach the top of the mountain, that's the summit.
0: Donc la prochaine chanson parle des montagnes. 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

The next piece is about what we do, going from place to place. It's not our own, but it kind of sums up our life in many ways. And it's a tune you probably know. It's called On the Road Again, from the good old Willie.

Merci beaucoup, Serenaked, Jon Laukamp, Piers Black, Nathan Bontrager.

streets of shame. Both dirty, both mean. Yes, and the dream was just the same. And I dreamed your dream for you, and now your dream is real.